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3: Fox News, I'm Tom Graham. President Trump and several others honoring the late Senator Lindsey Graham today.
4: President Trump delivered a tribute to Senator Lindsey Graham at the National Cathedral in Washington, D.C.
5: He was a force of nature, and I will miss him greatly.
4: He said for 30 years, nothing of significance happened in the Capitol or even the world without Graham knowing about it, nor a piece of legislation passing without Graham having a say in it.
3: Fox's Jessica Rosenthal, Georgia school shooter, learning his fate today after two students and two teachers were killed in 2024.
6: Your crimes do reflect permanent incorrigibility, and I will sentence you to life without parole for each of the malice murders that you committed.
3: Barrow County Judge Nicholas Prim sentencing 16-year-old Colt Gray after he pleaded guilty. Breaking news in the Senate, lawmakers confirming Jay Clayton become the director of national intelligence. 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
3: Fox News, I'm John Saucier. The Senate voting to confirm President Trump's nominee for Director of National Intelligence, Jay Clayton.
4: On this vote, the yeas are 51, the nays are 47, and the nomination is confirmed.
3: Clayton replaces Bill Pulte, who served as acting DNI after Tulsi Gabbard's resignation to take care of her sick husband. The U.S. military says they shot down Iranian ballistic missiles tonight that were targeting American personnel in the Middle East. On Fox Business, Florida Congressman Mike Haridopoulos says President Trump is making it clear when it comes to Iran seeking a nuclear weapon.
5: We're going to have peace through strength, and though we might have tactical disagreements with Israel, we stand with Israel because peace is the goal and the only way to get the Iranians to the table, because they're killers and they're liars, is to absolute force, and that's what he's done for 13 days in a row.
3: America is listening to Fox News.

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3: Fox News, I'm Tom Graham. The U.S. military says American and Saudi forces struck sites used by Iranian-backed militias in Iraq. The airstrikes follow Tehran launching multiple ballistic missiles at American forces in the Middle East, shattering a brief pause in fighting. President Trump's pick for intel chief is confirmed.
4: In a 51-47 vote, the Senate confirming Jay Clayton to become the next Director of National Intelligence. Clayton is a U.S. attorney in Manhattan and was the Securities and Exchange Commission chair during President Trump's first term.
3: Fox's Kristen Goodwin, late Senator Lindsey Graham, honored today.
5: Lindsey, we love you. God bless you. We will always be with you, and you were very, very special.
3: President Trump speaking at the National Cathedral in Washington. Graham will be laid to rest tomorrow in his home state of South Carolina. 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
3: Fox News, I'm Ted Linder. Iran launched surprise attacks on U.S. forces in the Middle East today.
4: Officials say several ballistic missiles were intercepted. U.S. and Saudi Arabian forces responding with precision strikes on Iran-backed groups in Iraq accused of targeting U.S. troops and Saudi energy sites. Now, this all comes just hours after the president met with the leaders of Ukraine and Israel at the White House. The attacks shattering a brief pause in the fighting as mediators try to get both sides back to the negotiation table after weeks of escalation.
3: Fox's Kevin Cork. President Trump, several others honoring the late Senator Lindsey Graham.
5: He died doing the work he was born to do. He was truly a great politician, serving the country he loved to serve so deeply.
3: Graham died 2 weeks ago at the age of 71. He'll be laid to rest tomorrow in his home state of South Carolina. 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
3: Fox News, I'm Sue Guzman. President Trump and several others honoring the late Senator Lindsey Graham today. Here's Fox's Jessica Rosenthal.
4: President Trump delivered a tribute to Senator Lindsey Graham at the National Cathedral in Washington, D.C.
5: He was a force of nature, and I will miss him greatly.
4: He said for 30 years, nothing of significance happened in the Capitol or even the world without Graham knowing about it, nor a piece of legislation passing without Graham having a say in it.
3: Graham was 71. He'll be laid to rest tomorrow in his home state of South Carolina. Georgia school shooter learned his fate today after killing two students and two teachers in 2024.
6: Your crimes do reflect permanent incorrigibility, and I will sentence you to life without parole for each of the malice murders that you committed.
3: And Barrow County Judge Nicholas Prim sentencing 16-year-old Colt Gray. 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
3: Fox News, I'm Ted Linder. President Trump and several others honored the late Senator Lindsey Graham Tuesday.
4: He died doing the work he was born to do. He was truly a great politician, serving the country he loved to serve so deeply.
3: Graham died 2 weeks ago at the age of 71. He'll be laid to rest later today, Wednesday, in his home state of South Carolina. And Iran launching surprise attacks on U.S. forces in the Middle East Tuesday.
5: Officials say several ballistic missiles were intercepted. U.S. and Saudi Arabian forces responding with precision strikes on Iran-backed groups in Iraq accused of targeting U.S. troops and Saudi energy sites. Now, this all comes just hours after the president met with the leaders of Ukraine and Israel at the White House. The attacks shattering a brief pause in the fighting as mediators try to get both sides back to the negotiation table after weeks of escalation.
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3: News. I'm Sue Guzman. The U.S. military says American and Saudi forces struck sites used by Iran-backed militias in Iraq. The airstrikes following Tehran launching multiple ballistic missiles in the Middle East, shattering a brief pause in the fighting. President Trump's pick for intel chief is confirmed.
4: In a 51-47 vote, the Senate confirming Jay Clayton to become the next Director of National Intelligence. Clayton is a U.S. attorney in Manhattan and was the Securities and Exchange Commission chair during President Trump's first term.
3: Fox's Kristen Goodwin, late Senator Lindsey Graham, honored on Tuesday.
5: Lindsey, we love you. God bless you. We will always be with you, and you were very, very special.
3: President Trump speaking at the National Cathedral in Washington. Graham will be laid to rest Wednesday in his home state of South Carolina. 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
3: Fox News, I'm Ted Linder. Iran launched surprise attacks on U.S. forces in the Middle East Tuesday.
4: Officials say several ballistic missiles were intercepted. U.S. and Saudi Arabian forces responding with precision strikes on Iran-backed groups in Iraq accused of targeting U.S. troops and Saudi energy sites. Now, this all comes just hours after the president met with the leaders of Ukraine and Israel at the White House. The attacks shattering a brief pause in the fighting as mediators try to get both sides back to the negotiation table after weeks of escalation.
3: Fox's Kevin Cork in a lucky Mega Millions lottery. Player in Florida has won the $800 million jackpot. The jackpot, the largest prize for the lottery game this year, the 10th largest in the game's history. The unidentified winner can choose between the $800 million prize or a one-time lump sum of $344 million before taxes. 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

0: South Hill Police Department invites you to the National Night Out, Thursday, August 4th from 6 to 8 p.m. at Parker Park. 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
3: Fox News, I'm Ted Linder. Iran launched surprise attacks on U.S. forces in the Middle East Tuesday.
4: Officials say several ballistic missiles were intercepted. U.S. and Saudi Arabian forces responding with precision strikes on Iran-backed groups in Iraq accused of targeting U.S. troops and Saudi energy sites. Now, this all comes just hours after the president met with the leaders of Ukraine and Israel at the White House. The attacks shattering a brief pause in the fighting as mediators try to get both sides back to the negotiation table after weeks of escalation.
3: Fox's Kevin Cork. In a lucky Mega Millions lottery, player in Florida has won the $800 million jackpot. The jackpot, the largest prize for the lottery game this year, the 10th largest in the game's history. The unidentified winner can choose between the $800 million prize or a one-time lump sum of $344 million before taxes. 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
3: Fox News, I'm Sue Guzman. After a brief pause in the fighting, the Pentagon says the U.S. executed joint strikes in Iraq targeting Tehran-backed militias that have launched attacks in recent days. Israeli Prime Minister Benjamin Netanyahu tells Fox's Hannity he's skeptical about a possible deal with Iran.
4: It's our common resolve to make sure that Iran doesn't get nuclear bombs to threaten every American with.
3: President Trump's pick for intel chief has been confirmed.
5: In a 51-47 vote, the Senate confirming Jay Clayton to become the next director of National Intelligence. Clayton is a U.S. attorney in Manhattan and was the Securities and Exchange Commission chair during President Trump's first term.
3: Fox's Kristen Goodwin. In Russia, the founder of the messaging app Telegram, Pavel Durov, has been charged with aiding terrorism for allegedly not removing channels, chats, and bots used by Ukrainian intelligence agencies. 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
6: This is WRAL meteorologist Chris Michaels with the forecast for your Wednesday. And we're starting out not too bad this morning. We'll continue to see humidity levels dropping over the next few days. High temperatures today will be in the mid-80s under a mostly sunny sky, mainly clear with some patchy fog overnight and temperatures in the low to mid-60s. More of the same heading into Thursday. Listen here every hour for WRAL forecasts. And when severe weather breaks out, we break in.

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2: 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The Mecklenburg County Middle School Phoenix co-ed soccer conditioning and tryout dates are coming up. Conditioning is August 3rd to the 5th, and tryouts are August 6th and 7th. Times are from 5 to 7 p.m. at the Mecklenburg County Middle School soccer field. Boys and girls must have a current physical, bring sneakers or cleats, shin guards, and water. 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Roll on over to the town of Cambridge for an evening of great food, good times, and a sense of community Friday, July 31st. They'll be hosting several food trucks at the pavilion near the community center from 5 to 7:30. 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
3: This is WRAL meteorologist Chris Michaels with the forecast for your Wednesday. And we're starting out not too bad this morning. We'll continue to see humidity levels dropping over the next few days. High temperatures today will be in the mid-80s under a mostly sunny sky, mainly clear with some patchy fog overnight, and temperatures in the low to mid-60s. More of the same heading into Thursday. Listen here every hour for WRAL forecasts. And when severe weather breaks out, we break in.

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3: News. I'm Sue Guzman. The Pentagon says the U.S. executed joint strikes in Iraq, targeting Tehran-backed proxies that have launched attacks in recent days. Jordan says its air defenses intercepted 5 missiles launched from Iran early Wednesday. President Trump's pick for intel chief has been confirmed.
4: In a 51-47 vote, the Senate confirming Jay Clayton to become the next Director of National Intelligence. Clayton is a U.S. attorney in Manhattan and was the Securities and Exchange Commission chair during President Trump's first term.
3: Fox's Kristen Goodwin in Russia, the founder of the messaging app Telegram, Pavel Durov, was charged with aiding terrorism for allegedly not removing channels, chats, and bots used by Ukrainian intelligence agencies. And 18 people are now confirmed dead in Japan's earthquake. The 7.1 is many remain trapped. 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
5: This is WRAL meteorologist Chris Michaels with the forecast for your Wednesday. And we're starting out not too bad this morning. We'll continue to see humidity levels dropping over the next few days. High temperatures today will be in the mid-80s under a mostly sunny sky, mainly clear with some patchy fog overnight and temperatures in the low to mid-60s. More of the same heading into Thursday. Listen here every hour for WRAL forecasts. And when severe weather breaks out, we break in.
6: Thank you, Chris. We've got 69 degrees outside the studio here in South Hill, VA. Well, good morning to you, Rewinders. 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We are your home for South Hill's greatest hits, and I'm your host, Jimmy Martin, playing your favorite hits from the 70s, 80s, and 90s. Got some great ones lined up for you on this Wednesday hump day. It's the 29th day of July. Today is National Chicken Wing Day. It's also National Lipstick Day, and it is National Lasagna Day. That sounds delicious. A great tune's coming up this morning. You got Bryan Adams and Def Leppard coming up. Let's kick off this hour with Pat Benatar. We Belong on Rewind 101.9, your home for South Hill's greatest hits.

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That's 2 to 6 on Sundays. Here's Def Leppard and Pour Some Sugar on Me, baby, on Rewind 101.9.

0: Def Leppard, and pour some sugar on me because I'm not nearly sweet enough. On Rewind 101.9, your home for South Hills greatest hits. Well, the Lake Gaston Association is going to be holding their membership meeting coming up on Wednesday, August the 12th. It's going to be at the Lake Gaston Lions Club Den. That's down in Henrico. It begins at 5:30 with social and a cash bar. They'll have the Dutch Treat Dinner Buffet beginning at 6. It's $30 a person. That includes tax and tip. They will have Speaker Todd Hickey. He's the president of ECU North Hospital. He'll be talking about caring for our communities. And you must RSVP and pay for the dinner by August 6th. Okay, we'll not be able to accommodate anyone after that date. Now you can go to LGANCVA.com to register to attend RSVP, or you can check out the LGA Lake Gaston Association Facebook page. 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Now, Lake Gaston Association's involved in lots of lake issues like aquatic weed control, community and water safety, environmental issues, fishing quality, water levels, boating safety, and other items. 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

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It's 7:27 now. Got the birthday book coming up for you in just a few minutes. 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

0: This is Nancy Martin with local news on Rewind 1019. Reminder for Mecklenburg County Public School families, open house for elementary school students will be held Tuesday, August 4th for Southfield Elementary, Chase City Elementary, Clarksville Elementary, and La Crosse Elementary. And then on Wednesday, August 5th for Mecklenburg County High School and Mecklenburg County Middle School, all from noon to 6. Students attending these schools will receive a backpack filled with their 2026-2027 school supplies during open house. Students who are unable to attend will receive their backpack on the first day of school. Special thanks to electric providers in the area, Dominion Power, Mecklenburg Electric, and Southside Electric for coming out and sharing their knowledge and expertise on electrical safety hazard training with our volunteer responders. Collaborations like these ensure smooth operations on the scene of emergency incidents. This is Nancy Martin reporting your local news on the Lakes Media Network.
1: This is WRAL meteorologist Chris Michaels with the forecast for your Wednesday. And we're starting out not too bad this morning. We'll continue to see humidity levels dropping over the next few days. High temperatures today will be in the mid-80s under a mostly sunny sky, mainly clear with some patchy fog overnight and temperatures in the low to mid-60s. More of the same heading into Thursday. Listen here every hour for WRAL forecasts. And when severe weather breaks out, we break in.
2: Thank you, Chris. We got 71 degrees outside the studio here in South Hill, VA. And folks, it is time for the birthday book. It's the birthday book on Rewind 1019, brought to you by VCU Health Community Memorial Hospital, unconditionally committed to helping you live your best life. Well, you know, it's one of my favorite times of the day. We get to look around the area and find out who all is celebrating birthdays and anniversaries. So on this 29th day of July, over in Lawrenceville, Candy Adcock has a birthday today. Dalton Arthur also celebrates today. In Chase City, Ethan Hunter Lawrence has a birthday today, and so does Amy Newcomb. Out at Providence United Methodist Church, Peyton Dawson has a birthday today. Candy Adcock shows up on this calendar as well. So, Chris, you got to get her two gifts, okay? Now, in the South Hill area, oh, my goodness, guess who's first on the list? Candy Adcock. Chris, three gifts, man. Sorry about that. Also, Mary Caroline Pierce celebrates a birthday today. Shalita Pettis celebrates. Jamie Thomas and Keith Moore both celebrating birthdays today. Ed and Gloria Taylor have an anniversary, and so do Scott and Melissa Connor. Now, my special calendar for today, Fina Lynn celebrates a birthday today. Happy birthday to Miss Fina. William David Thomas III celebrates a birthday. Colt Howerton has a birthday. So does Mary Edmonds. Andy Lucy celebrating a birthday today. Bobby Ezel Gitman has a birthday. And Stephanie Moots celebrating a birthday today. Ruby and Corey Dix celebrating their anniversary. Happy anniversary to Ruby and Corey over at Roll With It Tires. Now, if you celebrate your birthday today, you share your special day with lots of other notable and notorious people. For instance, born on this day back in 1796, the inventor of the safety pin, he must have invented some other kind of sewing machine too, Walter Hunt, born in on this day. Also, fascist Italian dictator Benito Mussolini, born on this day back in 1883. Russian-American inventor that developed television with the cathode ray tube, Vladimir K. Zworykin, okay, born in 1888. Silent screen actress Clara Bow, born on this day back in 1905. Actor and singer Robert Horton, born in 1924. Investor and entrepreneur Charles Schwab, born in 1937. News anchor Peter Jennings, born in 1938. Keyboard player from REO Speedwagon, Neil Dowdy, born in 1946. Singer and bass player for Rush, Geddy Lee, born in 1953. Singer and Bruce Springsteen's wife, Patti Schialfa, born in 1956. Guitarist with Whitesnake, John Sykes, born, also played with Thin Lizzy for a while too. John Sykes, born in 1959. Actress Lisa Peluso, born on this day back in 1964. country singer Martina McBride, born in 1966, and actor Will Wheaton, born on this day back in 1972. So happy birthday, happy anniversary to everybody celebrating today. Hope you had the best one you ever had. This has been the Birthday Book, brought to you by VCU Health Community Memorial Hospital, Monday through Friday, right here on Rewind 101.9.
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0: White Snake, Is This Love on Rewind 101.9. That is on John Sykes' birthday. He was a co-writer of that song, too, by the way. So, hey, coming up on Tuesday, it's the National Night Out. South Hill Police Department is putting this on over in Parker Park. It's going to be from 6 until 8 p.m. It is a free community event. Come on out and have a good time. There are all kinds of fun things to do. They have a bouncy house. They have food and drinks, giveaways, a photo booth, crafts, and all kinds of informational folks down there, too. So come on out and have a good time and meet the police that you find out they're just your neighbors and friends, you know. It's a free community event at Parker Park. That's this coming Tuesday, August 4th at Parker Park. Now, to get your public service announcement here on Rewind 101.9, go to lakesmedianetwork.com/PSA. 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Coming up, I got Bruce Springsteen on his wife Patty's birthday right here on Rewind 101.9.
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3: Fox News, I'm CJ Pop. Renewed attacks in the Middle East.
4: CENTCOM says U.S. and Saudi fighter aircraft struck multiple terrorist logistics and weapons sites across eastern Iraq in a strong response to over 30 IRGC-directed aerial drone attacks in the last 72 hours. The unwarranted attacks against U.S. forces were not successful.
3: Fox's Madeline Rivera reporting. Jordan's military says its air defense has shot down five missiles launched from Iran earlier today. The Senate Homeland Security Committee will grill former COVID czar Dr. Anthony Fauci at 8:30 a.m. Eastern. There'll be plenty of questions to Fauci about his newly released diary entries. The frantic search for survivors of that earthquake that rattled southwestern Japan, at least 18 dying in the quake, four in a shopping mall where three are still missing. America's listening to Fox News.
5: This is WRAL meteorologist Chris Michaels with the forecast for your Wednesday. And we're starting out not too bad this morning. We'll continue to see humidity levels dropping over the next few days. High temperatures today will be in the mid-80s under a mostly sunny sky, mainly clear with some patchy fog overnight, and temperatures in the low to mid-60s. More of the same heading into Thursday. Listen here every hour for WRAL forecasts. And when severe weather breaks out, we break in.
6: Thank you, Chris. We've got 73 degrees outside the studio here in South Hill, VA. 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We are your home for South Hill's greatest hits and the greatest hits of all time. And I am your host, Jimmy Martin, playing your favorite hits from the 70s, 80s, and 90s. Got some great ones coming up for you on this Wednesday hump day, the 29th day of July. Today is National Chicken Wing Day. Oh, boy. It's also National Lipstick Day, and it's National Lasagna Day. Okay, great tunes coming up from Prince and John Cougar. 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
6: And the Colonial Center is going to be holding auditions for their upcoming show in, it's going to be in October. 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The show is going to be October 3rd, 4th, 10th, and 11th. 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

0: This is Nancy Martin with local news on Rewind 1019. The Mecklenburg County Middle School Phoenix co-ed soccer conditioning and tryout dates are coming up. Conditioning is August 3rd to the 5th, and tryouts are August 6th and 7th. Times are from 5 to 7 p.m. at the Mecklenburg County Middle School soccer field. Boys and girls must have a current physical, bring sneakers or cleats, shin guards, and water. 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Roll on over to the town of Cambridge for an evening of great food, good times, and a sense of community Friday, July 31st. We'll be hosting several food trucks at the pavilion near the community center from 5 to 7:30. 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
1: This is WRAL meteorologist Chris Michaels with the forecast for your Wednesday. And we're starting out not too bad this morning. We'll continue to see humidity levels dropping over the next few days. High temperatures today will be in the mid-80s under a mostly sunny sky, mainly clear with some patchy fog overnight, and temperatures in the low to mid-60s. More of the same heading into Thursday. Listen here every hour for WRAL forecasts. And when severe weather breaks out, we break in.
2: Thank you, Chris. We've got 75 degrees outside the studio here in South Hill, VA. Well, today is the final day of the new teacher and paraprofessional orientation sessions. And they'll conclude that this evening with a banquet to welcome those teachers into the Mecklenburg County Public School System. And each one of them was sponsored by some business around the area. So thank you to all you business sponsors out there that stepped up to the plate to welcome all these new educators to Mecklenburg County Public Schools. Now, of course, tomorrow, poor teachers, you got to go back to work. It's staff work days and professional development for your teachers and educators. So that will go through the 7th. And then on the 4th and 5th, there are open houses, so the public can go out and meet and greet the teachers and find out about your child's school classes and stuff like that. On the 4th, it's the elementary schools from noon until 6, and then on the 5th, it's the middle and high schools from noon till 6. Okay, so, and then on the 10th, it is the first day of school for students. Wow, time has flown by, hadn't it? The summer has just gone. Yes, indeed. Okay. So, welcome, teachers. Sorry you got to go back to work, but, you know, it is what it is, right? You know how it works. All right, folks, let's get back to the music here on Rewind 1019. Here's Aerosmith. And I don't want to miss a thing on Rewind 1019. 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

Peter Schilling and Major Tom on Coming Home on Rewind 101.9, your home for South Hills Greatest. It's 8:42. We're going to rewind in time in just a minute or two. Stick around, find out what all happened on this day. But right now, we're going to have a cheeseburger and

0: Sounding delicious to me, a cheeseburger in paradise with Jimmy Buffett. Yes, indeed. On Rewind 101.9. Okay, look, coming up, the Maharon River chapter of the Dutch Unlimited is going to be having their annual banquet. That's coming up August 22nd at the Dogwood. You'll have a social and dinner and auction, and doors open at 5. Raffles and silent auction begins at 5 as well, and dinner begins at 6. Live auction begins at 7, and raffle drawings will be at 8:30. It's going to be a fun time. If you need more information, you can go to ducks.org or call Robbie at 434-500-1146. That's 500-1146. Okay. All right, time to rewind in time, find out what all happened on this day back in the day. So we're going back to 1676. It was on this day that Nathaniel Bacon is declared a rebel for assembling frontiersmen to protect settlers from the Indians. In 1835, the first sugar plantation in Hawaii begins operations. In 1907, Sir Robert Baden-Powell forms the Boy Scouts in England. In 1952, the first nonstop trans-Pacific flight by a jet occurs. 1954, Fellowship of the Rings, the first volume of the Lord of the Rings trilogy by J.R.R. Tolkien, is published in London. In 1957, Jack Parr's Tonight Show premieres. 1958, President Eisenhower signs into law the National Aeronautics and Space Act of 1958. In 1965, the Beatles movie Help premieres, and Queen Elizabeth actually attends the premiere. How about that? Cool. 1966, Eric Clapton, Jack Bruce, and Ginger Baker made their live debut as Cream at the Twisted Wheel in Manchester, England. The group's third album, Wheels of Fire, was the world's first platinum-selling double album. In 1974, sad day. The Mamas and Papas singer Cass Elliot died in her sleep from a heart attack after playing a sold-out show in London. 1974, the second impeachment vote against President Nixon is taken by the House Judiciary Committee. In 1978, the film soundtrack to Grease featuring John Travolta and Olivia Newton-John went to number one on the U.S. albums chart. How about that? 1981, Prince Charles and Diana Spencer were married. 1987, Ben and Jerry's and Jerry Garcia got together and agreed on a new flavor. They called it Cherry Garcia. 2015, Microsoft launches Windows 10. And in 2016, Hillary Clinton accepts the Democratic nomination for U.S. President at the Democratic Convention in Philadelphia. She was the first woman to be nominated by a major U.S. party for president. And that's what happened on this day back in the day on Rewind in Time.
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3: Pelosi, the U.S. and Saudi Arabia joined forces to strike Iran-backed sites in Iraq after the regime launched a surprise missile attack on American troops in the region.
4: Iran launched a surprise attack against U.S. forces in Jordan. The United States has not yet responded to that attack, but overnight, U.S. and Saudi planes conducted a series of airstrikes against Iran-backed Shia militias in Iraq, who were responsible for 30 drone attacks over the past 3 days.
3: It's Fox's Trey Yinks. The Anthony Fauci-Rand Paul rivalry ignites again today as the former NIH chief returns to Capitol Hill under subpoena.
5: Why doesn't he want to be from the lab? Because he funded the lab.
6: Paul releasing Fauci's subpoenaed private journals in which he says Fauci admits the virus did not come from a wet market. Expect renewed questions about masking, school closures, and vaccines.
3: Fox's Jeff Manasso. 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
7: This is WRAL meteorologist Chris Michaels with the forecast for your Wednesday. And we're starting out not too bad this morning. We'll continue to see humidity levels dropping over the next few days. High temperatures today will be in the mid-80s under a mostly sunny sky, mainly clear with some patchy fog overnight and temperatures in the low to mid-60s. More of the same heading into Thursday. Listen here every hour for WRAL forecasts. And when severe weather breaks out, we break in.
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0: 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It's your show to call in to buy, sell, trade, or give away right here on the air on Rewind 101.9. I'm your host, Jimmy Martin, and I'll be taking your calls at 447-7128 in just a minute or two. But before we get to your calls, let's go down to Henderson Fruit and Produce. Talk to Miss Stephanie. She's got some great specials going on today, like she always does. Don't you, Stephanie?
1: Yes.
0: Well, I would love for you to tell me all about them, dear.
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0: Yes, it is Wednesday.
1: I know. I had to think for a second.
0: Stephanie, thank you so much, my dear. Hope you have a wonderful day, okay?
1: Thank you as well.
0: Thank you. Bye-bye.
1: Bye-bye.
0: That's Stephanie down at Henderson Fruit and Produce, where she's got a warehouse full of other items. Go down there and check them out today. All righty, folks. Time to start taking your calls at 447-7128. If you have items to put on the show today, ring me up and I'll put you on the air, and we'll talk about your items that you've got for sale, trade, or giveaway. Let's look over the reminders real quick before we get to your calls. So first of all, please, no advertising of firearms on the show. No mattresses or box springs either, please. Now, if you're a business or you offer some kind of service, well, that's a paid ad. Whether it's child care in your home or handyman services, maybe you do some kind of lawn care like tree trimming or grass mowing, plant planting, leaf raking, and such like that. Maybe you're a backyard mechanic or you custom make items, sit with the elderly, clean houses. 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With that said, here we go with our first caller. Good morning. But you didn't want to wait. Sorry about that. Call me back, 447-7128. You got to be patient with me sometimes, okay? Okie dokie. Let's see who this is. Good morning on Tradio.
2: Good morning.
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0: Oh, wow.
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0: 0300. All right. Thank you, dear. Appreciate you calling. Good
2: Thank
0: luck.
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0: Bye-bye.
2: Bye.
0: Got a Hover Around electric scooters new to box. 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That's 247-0300. Good morning on Tradio.
3: Hey, Jimmy, how are you doing?
0: I'm great, buddy. Hope you are too, man.
3: Hey, look, the Bailey Center is in the process of moving from their old building up to the old Fair Funeral Home.
0: Right.
3: And they only have a handful of people doing it. If there's anybody in the area that can give them a hand, they desperately needed some help to move stuff from one building to the other. So I appreciate it if you just put that out there, and hopefully it might get a few more people to help them out, because it's a monumental task moving everything over there.
0: Are they doing this today or over the next several days, or what do you know, Tim?
3: They're doing it today and over the next several days until they get everything moved.
0: Do you know a number somebody can call to find out more by chance?
3: I don't know offhand. I know there's a number for the Bailey Center. I just don't have it on.
0: I got you.
3: Offhand.
0: I got you. All right. Well, maybe somebody will call. Maybe Mandy or somebody will call in and talk to me about it, okay?
3: Okay, Jim.
0: All right. Thanks, buddy. Appreciate you calling, man.
3: All right. Take it easy. Bye-bye.
0: You too. Bye-bye. Oh, I'm a wrong button here. Okay, let's try that. And there we go. Look, the Bailey Center on Atlantic Street is moving over to the old Farrah Funeral Home building on North Mecklenburg Avenue, and they could use some help moving stuff. If you can help out, just show up over there at the Bailey Center and say, "Hey, I want to help. I got some arms, legs, whatever, back," or if you're not quite that physically able, they can probably use some directional help or some other kinds of help. So go over there and check them out and see how you can pitch in and help. Okay. Let's see who we got here. Good morning. You're on Tradio.
4: Good morning, sir.
0: Hey, buddy. How you doing, my friend?
4: I'm doing okay.
0: Good, good. What you got on your mind today?
4: First of all, I wanted to put this 2010 Chevrolet truck, long bed automatic V6, high mileage for sale.
0: Okay.
4: Then I have this 4 16-inch GMC aluminum wheels, 6 lugs.
0: Okay.
4: And then I have a fiberglass camper shell, fit on an 8-foot bed. It's on a Chevrolet truck.
0: Okay.
4: 8-foot bed.
0: Okay.
4: And I'm looking for AM, FM, radio to go in a 98 Chevrolet pickup truck.
0: And you wanted a cassette in that too, didn't you?
4: Well, the one that came in, I have a cassette.
0: Right, okay.
4: Yeah.
0: Okay.
4: Yeah.
0: All right. And those wheels have some, two of them have good tires on them, two of them, the other two at least hold air, but they're marginal, right?
4: Yeah, you're right.
0: Okay.
4: You make an old man look bad.
0: Oh, come on now. No. I just want to help out, man. Just want to help out. So,
4: and
0: all right. What else?
4: They're going to be it.
0: Okay.
4: 434-374-8214. And the guy in Chase City that had the lawnmower hoods and whatnot.
0: Yeah, uh-huh.
4: I think his name is Calvin.
0: It is.
4: I'd like for him to give me a call, please.
0: Okay.
4: Yeah.
0: Okay.
4: And that's going to be it.
0: All right, buddy. Thank you, man.
4: All right, thank you.
0: Have yourself a great day, buddy.
4: All right. Thank you, Jim.
0: Bye-bye. Bye. All right, got a 2010 Chevy pickup. It's a long bed. Got the V6 automatic transmission, and it does have its high miles. But anyway, that doesn't matter sometimes, you know. Got a set of 16-inch 6-lug aluminum wheels for GM. They came off a pickup. Got some couple of good tires and a couple not so great tires. They'll hold air though. Also got a 8-foot fiberglass camper shell. Looking for an AM/FM and maybe even cassette system for a 98 Chevy pickup. And Calvin, please give him a call if you would. 374-8214, 374-8214. Good morning on Tradio.
5: Well, good morning, Jimmy. How are you?
0: Fine, my dear. How you doing today?
5: I'm doing good.
0: Good, good. What you got on your mind today?
5: I want to put that puppy back on, Jimmy. She'll be getting deworm shots, everything this week. Asking 204. She's black and tan. She is full-blood German Shepherd. They'll be ready, or she'll be ready on the 21st of August. Maybe sooner. They might be ready a little bit sooner.
0: Okay.
5: But as of right now, we're aiming towards the 21st of August.
0: I gotcha.
5: But if anybody is interested in her, they want to see pictures of her, they can, shoot me a text or give me a call at 434-506-3958.
0: 3958. All righty, my dear.
5: Yep.
0: All right. Anything else today?
5: Nope. That's it, Jimmy.
0: All right, dear. Thanks so much for calling. All Have a wonderful day, okay?
5: You too.
0: Uh-huh.
5: Bye-bye.
0: Bye-bye. Got a female German Shepherd puppy that she is selling. She's just got one left in the litter. It's going to be ready August 21st, maybe a little sooner. She can do the shots and worm in and all that kind of stuff. It's full-blooded. Give her a call. 506-3958. That's 506-3958. Good morning on Tradio.
6: Jimmy, it's your buddy from Clarksville. How you doing this morning?
0: Hey, my friend. How are you doing, buddy?
6: I'm doing great. We're getting rid of some furniture in our house.
0: Okay.
6: We want to put it with you guys and let somebody get some nice furniture.
0: Okay. All right.
6: All right. What I have is a 5-bedroom set, brown walnut, totally complete. It comes with a bed, headboard, nightstand, 9-drawer dresser with mirror, 5-drawer tall dresser. The stuff that goes underneath it, you told me I can't say that.
0: Right,
6: you can't sell them.
0: Right. I understand.
6: Bedspread. Yeah. Bedspread and curtains. It's hardly used. It's an excellent set.
0: Okay.
6: Hardly used for just a spare bedroom, okay?
0: I got you. What size?
6: Also, we got a two.
0: What size? Is it queen, full,
6: What size, Cat? Full, right? Full size.
0: Okay. All right.
6: And then we also have a 2-piece living room set with extras, which is 2 lamps, all the pillows. It's a full reclining couch, manual, and a manual love seat reclining.
0: Okay.
6: And it also comes with 4 pillows, very, very stylish.
0: Okay. All right.
6: Please, for prices, please call 434-210-0397.
0: All right, my friend. Thank you so much for calling in this morning.
6: Right.
0: You have a wonderful day, okay?
6: Yeah, when you're in Clarksville, call me. We'll do what we normally do.
0: Okay, sound like a plan, man.
6: All right,
0: buddy. All right. Thanks.
6: Bye.
0: Bye-bye. All right, he's got a 5-piece bedroom suite. It's a full-size bed. It's a walnut. It's got a 9-drawer tall dresser with a mirror. Got a 5-drawer. Wait a minute. Maybe that's not tall. Maybe that's the wide one, 9 drawers. Anyway, got a got a 5-drawer tall chest, I would say. Nightstand, got some the linens and curtains, everything, the whole 9 yards. He's completely redecorating that bedroom. It was a guest room. And he's got a sofa and love seat set along with, and they're both fully reclining. And got the lamps and some pillows and stuff like that to go with it too. 210-0397. That's 210-0397. Good morning on Tradio. Hello.
7: How you doing?
0: Hey, buddy.
7: Henry P. Jones.
0: Okay, Henry P. Jones. What can I do for you?
7: I got a set of choppers I want to sell. Actually, I just got them a month ago, and they're brand new, and I just can't wear them. But I'll get rid of them for cheap.
0: Okay.
7: Half price.
0: What size are they?
7: I'm about medium size, so choppers are for my teeth I'm talking about. I got the upper and the bottom. They ain't never been used.
0: Okay. All right. Okay. What's your number, bud?
7: Okay, it's 804-442-8196.
0: 8196. All right. Well, let's see if we can find somebody.
7: I'd like to at least get $1,500 for them.
0: Okay. All right. Let's see if we can find somebody that can use those choppers, okay?
7: All right, Slick.
0: Thank you, buddy. Bye-bye.
7: Bye.
0: Okay. Got a set of choppers for your mouth. All right, 804-442-8196. 804-442-8196. I don't know the validity of all that, but anyway, good morning, you're on Tradio.
8: Yes, good morning. Yeah. I have a male chihuahua.

0: Give her a call at 532-2662, 532-2662. Good morning, you're on Tradio.
1: Hello there.
0: Hello, my dear. How you doing today?
1: I'm good.
0: Good.
1: For many people out there, guess what day it is?
0: It's Wednesday. It's hump day. It's the 29th. It's what else? What else is it?
1: Yeah, they're sliding down a slide, waiting for Friday.
0: That's right.
1: Yep.
0: Exactly. All righty. So you got a trailer?
1: Yes, sir. It is a 5x10 trailer. It has the ride-on tailgate, a metal floor, perfect for that ATV or golf cart or, you know, anything
0: whatever.
1: Like that you might like to carry.
0: Mower, whatever,
1: It's got 15-inch wheels with good tread. The lights work. It's got a 2-inch hitch. It is heavy duty. A lot of people won't think about lights work. Well, that means you can drive in the dark.
0: That's right. That's right. And people can tell when you're stopping and turning.
1: Exactly, which is a good thing.
0: That's a really good thing.
1: Yeah, a really good thing. So call John at 252-430-4528.
0: All right, my dear. Look, thank you so much for calling. And you have a wonderful day, okay?
1: You do too.
0: Thank you, dear.
1: Bye-bye.
0: I got a heavy-duty utility trailer. 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
0: 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All righty, folks, 447-7128, that's my number for Tradio on the radio. Got some items to put on the show today. Give me a ring. Let me put you on. We'll chat about your items that you've got for sale, trade, or giveaway. You know, coming up Saturday at South Hill Archaeology Day over at the Good Shepherd Catholic Church Social Hall, it's going on from 9 until 2. Admission is free, so you get to come in for free and entertain yourself by looking at all these really cool archaeological finds. Arrowheads, old weapons and tools and pottery and stuff like that. Yes, indeed. And some of the displayers may tell you some history about some of that stuff. Might learn a great history lesson too. Yeah.

0: Indeed. Now, if I don't know if it's too late, it's a possibility that it is, but if you have some things like that that you would like to, you know, share and display and let people look at and talk about it, whatever, call Chad and see if he's still got a table that you can reserve. It's just $20 for an 8-foot table. 774-6778. Maybe you got some other questions that you might have for about Archaeology Day. Again, it's at the Good Shepherd Catholic Church Social Hall, 1664 North Mecklenburg Avenue. That's right across the way from the VCU's Health CMH campus. Okay, so Archaeology Day, that's this coming Saturday from 9 until 2. Come on out. It's going to be very fun and educational too. 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They will help you out. Back to the phone. Good morning on radio. That's you. Go ahead. Hello? Is all I heard. Have we got a bad connection? Bad cell? Maybe you called the wrong number. I don't know. Move around a little bit. Maybe we can hear you. Okay. All right. Try me back. Okay. Sorry about that. I'm not hearing a thing. Okay. Sorry about that. Well, maybe who knows? I don't know. Phones. 447-7128. That's my number for Tradio on the radio. Let's see. Maybe that calling back got a better connection there. Good morning on Tradio.
1: Hi. Good morning.
0: Good morning. How are ya?
1: I'm fine, and you're having an interesting day.
0: Yeah. Yes, indeed. You didn't need any teeth, did you?
1: The guy about the choppers?
0: Yeah.
1: If he's sincere, he may want to take those back to where he got them from and ask them to reline them or adjust them or something.
0: Yeah, sure enough.
1: But it's like, I don't know.
0: I think that was somebody who wanted to mess with me. But anyway.
1: I'm not going to mess with you, but I just wanted to wish Miss Gail Barnett Jackson a very happy birthday today.
0: Well, happy birthday to Miss Gail Barnett Jackson. Hope she has a wonderful day today. Hope she gets lots of cake and ice cream and flowers and balloons and everything else and gifts and all kinds of other cool stuff.
1: Oh, yes. Thank you very much.
0: Thank you,
1: and
0: you
1: have a blessed day.
0: You too. Good to hear from you. Take care here.
1: All right. Bye-bye. Bye-bye.
0: Gail Barnett Jackson, happy birthday to you, girl. Hope you have a fantastic day. Good morning on Tradio.
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0: Okay.
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0: All right, dear. Well, look, okay. Thank you so much, and good luck. Have a good day.
2: All Okay, thank you.
0: Bye-bye. Got a 3-bedroom, 3-bath, furnished house available for rent in South Hill. 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Okay, good morning on Tradio.
3: Good morning, Jimmy.
0: Hey there, buddy. How are you, man?
3: Yeah, pretty good. I tried to call you a little bit ago and on the other phone, and it got right in the middle of us and shut off.
0: Oh, no, man. That's not good. I've had a couple of those this morning. I don't know what's going on out there on the cell towers or whatever. So
3: anyway. I don't know either.
0: Who knows?
3: It's starting to get aggravating.
0: Yes, I understand it. Well, look, when I tried to call Henderson this morning, I went through 2 times. And it said your call cannot be completed. Well, I dialed it right, you know, and finally I got through. I was lucky. I got through just in time. But anyway, who knows? Who knows with phones? I mean, you know, it just
3: technology, man. It's ruined everything.
0: Well, we can't live without it, and we can't live with it either one, right?
3: I don't know. I did pretty good without it for years.
0: Yeah, right. Then. I know. Things have changed there, buddy.
3: Yeah, I know.
0: Yeah.
3: It seems to me when it went from pencil and paper and to all these computer stuff, you lose everything, it disconnects everything, or it don't go through.
0: Well, the good thing about the computer is you can read what I type. You cannot read what I write. You just cannot. Nobody else can read this chicken scratch that I scribble down every day. But
3: maybe you need to slow down a little bit.
0: Well, you know, I've never had. That was the first C I ever got when in school was in penmanship.
3: Oh, well,
0: yeah,
3: that's the way it goes. It Everybody is. Has a problem, don't they?
0: That's right. That's right.
3: Yeah.
0: All right, buddy. What we got today?
3: Well, I've got a new set of pistons. They're on rebuilt rods with ARP bolts, and they fit a 400 small block Chevy.
0: Okay.
3: All new stuff.
0: Okay.
3: I got a set of Vortec performance heads for a small block Chevy. I still have the 68 GMC half-ton pickup truck. It's a complete truck for parts. And I still have the 5-horsepower Coleman generator. Needs the carburetor cleaned on it. Good unit.
0: Okay.
3: I've got the high 5-horsepower Briggs & Stratton side shaft engine. It needs a coil, but that's a good engine.
0: All righty.
3: And my phone number will be 434-676-9352 or 262-5024.
0: Got to cut. One of them will work, maybe.
3: Well, both things probably working. I was trying to use that Wi-Fi phone. And
0: I see.
3: The thing went out, and it was working better than the rest of them. Now they started working, it quit.
0: Oh, good. Yeah, just never know, man. Just never know.
3: No, that's why you got to have 2 or 3 phones.
0: That's right. Exactly. Exactly.
3: All right,
0: buddy.
3: Thanks,
0: thanks so much. Have a good one, man. See ya.
3: You too, man.
0: Bye-bye. 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Okay. All right. 447-7128. 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
7: Good morning, Jimmy.
0: Hey, buddy.
7: Jimmy, I have that Ford F-150 for parts, got a good motor, transmission, tires, and everything except for the hood. But it's in good shape. It's no low mileage. And I'll take best offer for it if somebody needs it. I just really need to get it out of my yard.
0: I got you. What year model is it?
7: It's 2001.
0: Okay. Hi.
7: And it's but it only had 69,000 miles.
0: Wow! Wow!
7: Yeah.
0: What a shame!
7: Seats and everything is just like brand new.
0: Oh wow!
7: But they haven't got wet now. But
0: right. Okay.
7: But everything on it's in good condition, other than it's squished.
0: I got
7: at
0: you.
7: The top.
0: They got the top squished on it. Got you, bud.
7: Yeah.
0: Okay. Mm-hmm. All right. Yeah. Anything else today?
7: No, that'd be it.
0: You're getting your life back in order?
7: Well, slowly but surely.
0: Okay,
7: you know.
0: I know it'll take some time. Yeah.
7: All right. And I need serious. I had some guy call me from, he was out of state and started talking
0: a bunch of trash. Oh, man, I hate that.
7: But he never even asked anything about the truck. They just started talking crazy, so.
0: Well, that's the ones either you talk crazy back to them or you hang up.
7: Yeah, exactly.
0: Yeah. All right.
7: Yeah.
0: What's that number, buddy?
7: Anyway, that number is 434-755-7298.
0: 7298. All right, buddy. Look, thanks so much. And you, good luck getting rid of that truck and take care of yourself, okay?
7: All right, Jim. Appreciate it.
0: See you, bud. Bye-bye. Got that 2001 Ford F-150 truck that the tree fell on. Engine, transmission are good. Wheels and tires are good. The seats were in great shape, except now they've gotten a little bit wet because of and it's rained and stuff. But anyway, it's good, great parts truck. 755-7298, 755-7298. Good morning on Tradio.
8: How's it going?
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0: All right, buddy. 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
9: Yes, I'm looking for anyone to have any scrap metal they want to get rid of, such as washing machines, lawnmowers, refrigerator stoves, or anything like that. 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
0: Thank you, buddy. 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
9: All right, you too.
0: Yeah, man. 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Doesn't make any difference. Maybe you broke down on the side of the road or your car wouldn't start this morning. You want to get that ride into their shop downtown where they can do all those repairs that you need done to that ride. Well, they can do that. Call them up, 447-7423, and they can come out and pick you up. Now, they might can do some roadside service, get you going back down the road again right then and there. But if not, they can tow you into the shop and do the computer diagnostics. They do brakes and shocks and oil changes, front end alignments, air conditioner repair and maintenance. They do all your automotive repair and maintenance. They even do your state inspections too. Got that 7 of 26 on that windshield. Well, guess what? It expires on Friday at midnight. Mm-hmm. So take care of it right away. Stop and see them, 126 West Main, right across from DMV, or call 447-7423 if you need a tow or you need to make an appointment for some service work. 447-7423 for Brown's Towing and Auto Repair. Good morning. You're on Tradio.
10: Hey, how you doing this morning?
0: Fine, buddy. What's up, man?
10: I'm trying to find some of them kayak racks that go on top of like SUV. I need two sets of them. That's all I need right there.
0: Okay.
10: And the number is 434-532-3889.
0: 3889. All righty, buddy. Let's see what we can find for you, man.
10: All right. Thank you.
0: Thank you, buddy. Bye-bye. Mm-hmm. He needs a couple of kayak racks to put on his SUV. You got some of those that you don't use anymore? Give him a call. 532-3889. Looking for some kayak racks. Okay. Good morning on Tradio.
11: Morning, Jimmy.
0: Hey, buddy. What's up, man?
11: Hey, I'm trying to. My shop van took a dump on me, and it does not work anymore. So I'm looking for anybody that might have an extra shop van and something, you know, like 18, 20 inches at least or bigger. If anybody's got one.
0: 434-774-7398. Something good, air moving kind of fan that'll run some air through your shop. Gotcha.
11: Yeah, something on it could be on a pedestal, a floor model.
0: Okay.
11: Either one.
0: Okay. Good enough.
11: Thank you, Jimmy.
0: Gotta get some air moving. Thank you, buddy. Bye-bye. He needs a shop fan. Something, 18, 20 inch, so like that. Doesn't matter if it's a floor model or pedestal style. Something good and big and, move some air. Give him a call if you've got something that'll hook him up at 774-7398. That's 774-7398. Okay. 447-7128. That's my number for Tradio on the Radio. Let's see who this is. Good morning, you're on Tradio.
12: You are a busy, busy man.
0: You ain't lying, buddy. It's been nonstop today. I'm happy for it.
12: Yeah.
0: Tuesday and Wednesdays are weird. You know, sometimes it's an absolute dead day and sometimes an absolute wild day. So anyway, you never know.
12: Okay,
0: what you got?
12: Put that inversion table back on.
0: Okay.
12: It's rated up to 300 pounds.
0: Okay.
12: It'll turn you up on your head in a heartbeat.
0: Okay.
12: And I've also got that ProForm treadmill. It's electric. It's got a height adjustment, but goes up about 10, I don't know. It's got about 10 positions on it.
0: Okay.
12: And it's got a lot of stuff on it. It's like I say, it's all electronic.
0: Okay.
12: And I'm asking $100 for that.
0: Okay.
12: I'm asking $50 for the
0: inversion
12: table.
0: Okay.
12: And a quick question about the, I caught the tail end of the Bailey Center needing help. Is that today?
0: Yeah, that's what the guy said. Now, I don't think he's really connected with it, but he's just trying to be the good citizen that he is. And I think they are trying to move some stuff from their location on Atlantic Street over to their new location to Old Farrah Funeral Home on Mecklenburg Avenue. Okay. So, yeah, just show up, and now they'll probably put you to work.
12: I'm at my other volunteer job. But anyway, they can text me on that other stuff at 865-5493. Do send me a text message so I and I'll call them back.
0: Okay, sound like a plan, man.
12: They're interested. All thanks. Right.
0: Well, Gabby, after you get off of that job, go over there. thanks, Roger. You should go over there and see if you can help him out at the Bailey Center. Yeah, indeed. All right, look, he's got an inversion table, and he's got a Proform electric treadmill. Really nice unit there. Text him, 865-5493, 865-5493, and he'll call you back, okay? Good morning on radio.
13: Hey, Jimmy. This is Tim calling you back.
0: Yeah, yeah.
13: Look, my wife's down here at the Bailey Center working, and she said a lady came down there and said on the radio that they would be paid if they went down.
0: No. I did not say anything about being paid.
13: Well, and I surely didn't either. No. But she said, yeah, I need my electric bill paid. So I didn't know if somebody called in after me or what. But
0: somebody
13: really jumped to a conclusion there. But I do have a phone number the Bailey Center.
0: Okay.
13: It's 434-584-9655.
0: Okay. And they're probably going to be pretty busy, so they may or may not be able to answer, but I'm sure they got an answer machine or whatever.
13: Yeah, that's right.
0: Yeah.
13: So. And then just want to make sure everybody understood. It is a volunteer kind of thing.
0: It is volunteer, yeah. Yeah, yeah. You're just doing it out of the goodness of your heart. Yeah. They're a nonprofit.
13: Yeah, they hear what they
0: want to
13: hear, I think.
0: Yeah, absolutely. Absolutely. All right, buddy. Look, thanks so much.
13: We would pay you because a well-known celebrity like you, we might pay you. Too.
0: Nah, I doubt that. I would do it all. if I had time to show up, I would show up on my own free will and not expect a dime.
13: Yeah, I expect that.
0: Maybe a bottle of water. That might be it.
13: All right, have a good day,
0: Thank you, buddy. Appreciate it. Bye-bye.
13: Bye-bye.
0: Okay, yeah, volunteer to help out over at the Bailey Center. They do a lot of things for the community, you know, particularly people that are, how do you say this, intellectually challenged, you know what I'm saying? They do a lot. Y'all just wouldn't believe what all they do over there. So, anyway, go over there and help them out if you can. They just need some muscle to move. Volunteer, okay? Volunteer. They ain't paying nobody. Golly, geez. 584-9655 if you want to get some information, okay? 584-9655. Okay, good morning on Tradio.
14: Good morning, Jimmy.
0: Hey, buddy.
14: You got lucky. I tried earlier, boy, with going to that funky signal. Oh, you've been so busy.
0: Well, I had three or four lines. I only got two lines, sorry. But anyway, I had both of them ringing all at the same time a number of times this morning. So, yeah, it's been busy, bud. So all right.
14: Well, I won't keep you long, Jimmy. Okay. First, I want to put that dog back on there, that two-year-old lab mix, yellow in color. Needs to find a new home. Don't we going to have to call somebody to come and get him, I reckon.
0: Oh, no.
14: But try not to let that happen. We got a couple more months before we can try to find him a home. But anyway, got that. And Jim, I was going through some clothes last night. A guy gave me some clothes, but I can't wear them. One thing, they're too short, so I don't need to hear no short jokes this morning either. If they're too short for me, I don't like high water. But anyway.
0: I got you.
14: They're nice pants. They're 34 by 30.
0: Okay.
14: They're too big for me in the waist, and I would make them down, which I did make a couple pairs in the shorts, but they was more. But two of them's Carhartt pants.
0: Oh wow,
14: they're real good pants, and they got the pockets down low, so they too thick for shorts anyway. So, but two of them's Carhartts, 34 by 30. It's a short person with a little belly on them, I reckon.
0: Right, that's right.
14: The other two pair, I'm not sure what brand names they are, but I'm just want to get rid of them. I don't want to set them at the trash, or I might end up taking them to the Goodwill if nothing else.
0: I got you. Okay.
14: But if somebody can use them, I'll make them a real good deal on them. I mean, probably $15, you can get them out of there.
0: Okay.
14: You know, right. Like I say, I just want to find somebody can wear them. The car pants is real good pants if somebody can wear them.
0: Right, right. Yeah, for sure.
14: They
0: sure.
14: The thick ones, I mean, good for one time.
0: Good work pants.
14: Give me a call at 262-2588.
0: Got you covered, buddy. All right, man.
14: I'll let you slide. Yeah, right. Good day, Jimmy.
0: Thank you, buddy. Bye-bye.
14: Bye-bye.
0: I got a yellow lab mix, about 2 years old. I think it's a male. It's free to a good home, okay? And he's got some several pairs of pants that he'd like to get rid of to sell for pretty cheap. They're 34 waist, 30 inseam. A couple of them are Carhartts. A couple of them are another brand maybe. But anyway, some good work pants, sounds like. 262-2588, 262-2588 is his number to call. Well, my number is 447-7128, but I'm going to take a little quick break and go down and see my buddy Wild Bill down at Marengo Tires, see if I can't get some tires for my vehicle or for my ATV or golf cart or whatever you got. 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
0: Yeah, Sadler Salvage will actually give you money for that scrap metal, old vehicles, old appliances. You know, you separate it good, they might give you a little bit more for, you know, aluminum or copper or something like that. Anyway, goodbye to see them. They're right there in Broadnax on the main drag, right on 58. All right, let's see who we got here. Good morning on radio.
18: Yes, sir. I got a nice wooden set of bunk beds. It's got the drawers underneath of it. I'll take $100 for it. And also have a couch and a love seat that's brand new. It's the performance fabric type couch and love seat. They've never been sat on. I'll take $800 for both of those.
0: Okay.
18: And my number is 434-774-8079.
0: 8079. All right, buddy. Thank you for calling. Mm-hmm. Bye-bye.
18: Yes, sir.
0: Got a wooden set of bunk beds for sale. Got a couch and love seat for sale, too. Give a call to 774-8079. Jessica, you want to talk on the air? Jessica? No, you're not there. Okay. 774-8079 is that number for the bunk beds or the couch and love seat. Okay. All right. Well, she didn't pick up on the fact that I'm on Cradio. Call me on this 447-7128, Jessica, and I will I'll put you on the air. Okay. Good morning on Cradio.
19: Hey, good morning, buddy.
0: Hey, my friend, how are you, buddy?
19: Yeah, not too bad, man. Not too bad out there.
0: Good.
19: Today.
0: Good. What you got going on, man?
19: Gotta get rid of some of these cleaning stuff, man.
0: Okay.
19: I got this Oxiver 516. It's a concentrated disinfectant. 1.5 ounces to a gallon. It's a 1.5 gallon jug. It's peroxide based. It doesn't have bleach in it. So if you got a problem with bleach and you want to disinfect, this is a good stuff. It won't corrode up your stuff when you clean it. Looking for $25 a jug for it. Like I said, they're 1.5 gallon jugs. I've got a couple of mountain bikes. I've got a Mongoose Switchback Competition. It's aluminum frame, got disc brakes on it. It's in really good shape. I think it's a 26-inch bike. And I've got a Schwinn Solutions AL. It's an aluminum frame mountain bike. Both in really good shape. Just my knees can't take a bike anymore.
0: I got you.
19: I tried, but my knees just can't. I can't deal with it anymore. So
0: gotcha.
19: $200 for both of them. They said they're both really clean bikes. And I've got a couple of server racks. They're big metal cabinets. They're wide enough that you could store totes in them. They're about 4 foot deep, about 2 feet wide. They're powder coated black. There's good heavy duty casters underneath them. Use them for a lot of different things. I like to get $100 for both of them. Uh-huh. They're just big and in the way. And I've got the Parker Blue Thunder 3/4-inch corrugated suction hose. 75-foot rolls of that for $100, and it's 200 PSI. And I've got Parker push lock hose. It's 300 PSI. It's half inch. It's good for fuel line, whatever. I've got a 100-foot roll of that, and I'll take 150 for that roll.
0: Okay.
19: And last thing I've got is some 6-inch duct for I say it's more of a hose. It's for like wood chippers or leaf vacs. It's an industrial hose for a dust collector or something like that. I think it's a 25 or 30 foot roll, and I'll take $150 for that.
0: Okay.
19: 434-321-3053 or
0: 480-7119. All right, buddy. Thanks for calling, man. Have a good one here.
19: All right, man. We appreciate you, buddy.
0: Bye-bye. All right, got some of the Oxifer 516 concentrated disinfectant cleaning. Got cleaner. Also got some other cleaning products too. And he's got a 26-inch bike and a Schwinn mountain bike. Selling the pair. He's got some server racks there, 4 foot by 2 foot by 7 foot tall. Got a bunch of different kinds of hoses, industrial type hoses, some Parker Blue Thunder 3/4 by 75 foot long, 200 PSI rated, and got some push lock hose. It's a half inch by 100 feet. I believe that's rated at 300 PSI. And then he's got some 6-inch like plastic duct type hose, like good for chippers, or I don't know if you want to hook up you're trying to make a grass catcher for your mower or something that might work for that too. But he's got 25 feet of that. Give him a call at 321-3053 or 480-7119. 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I may help you out with that, too. And he's also got a sawmill. He can saw that tree into lumber for you if that's what you need done. 636-2055 for Mike's Tree Service. Okay, that's all the time I got, folks. I will be back with you tomorrow morning at 7 with the Most Music Morning Show and 905 for Tradio. I was hoping Jessica from the Bailey Center would call me up, but she tried to call me on another phone, but I tried to answer and didn't work out. But anyway, they could definitely use some volunteer help over at the Bailey Center moving a bunch of stuff. Okay, they're trying to get moved from Atlantic Street over to Mecklenburg Avenue into their new building. So if you could volunteer to help, let me see what she actually said. Something. Let me see if I can read that. Yeah. Okay. All right. Yeah. Okay. You can go over there and help them out. Just show up and they will put you to work. They are not paying you. Okay. It is a volunteer thing. Okay. All right, folks. I'll see you tomorrow. Y'all have a great day. Bye-bye.

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4: Fox News, I'm CJ Papa. The only witness in front of the Senate Homeland Security Committee this morning is former COVID czar, Dr. Anthony Fauci.
5: He's going to be asked questions about his diaries, the start of the pandemic, what started it, did it come from the lab, did it come from a bat? And also, if you look at some of these diary entries, whether or not he was more focused on trying to get attention for himself compared to trying to address the pandemic, that's something that the Republican senators will certainly focus on.
4: Fox's Chad Pergram, the fragile pause is over. CENTCOM says
6: Islamic Revolutionary Guard Corps forces launched multiple ballistic missiles from Iran in an attempted surprise attack on U.S. forces based in the Middle East. All Iranian missiles were successfully intercepted.
4: Fox's Trey Yanks in Tel Aviv. 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

0: 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Reminder for Mecklenburg County Public School families. Open house for elementary school students will be held Tuesday, August 4th for Southwell Elementary, Chase City Elementary, Clarksville Elementary, and La Crosse Elementary. And then on Wednesday, August 5th for Mecklenburg County High School and Mecklenburg County Middle School, all from noon to 6. Students attending these schools will receive a backpack filled with their 2026-2027 school supplies during open house. Students who are unable to attend will receive their backpack on the first day of school. Special thanks to electric providers in the area, Dominion Power, Mecklenburg Electric, and Southside Electric for coming out and sharing their knowledge and expertise on electrical safety hazard training with our volunteer responders. Collaborations like these ensure smooth operations on the scene of emergency incidents. This is Nancy Martin reporting your local news on the Lakes Media Network.
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6: This is WRAL meteorologist Chris Michaels with the forecast for your Wednesday. And we're starting out not too bad this morning. We'll continue to see humidity levels dropping over the next few days. High temperatures today will be in the mid-80s under a mostly sunny sky, mainly clear with some patchy fog overnight, and temperatures in the low to mid-60s. More of the same heading into Thursday. Listen here every hour for WRAL forecasts. And when severe weather breaks out, we break in.
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3: News. I'm Therese Crowley. Fox News exclusive with President Trump over Iran's surprise missile attack on U.S. forces in Jordan intercepted. Fox's Trey Yanks.
4: President Trump tells Fox News about Iran, "We are going to beat the effing S out of them." He went on to say, "We'll be hitting them hard. They're going to get a beating." So clearly the United States is going to respond to what the president described as a surprise attack. He says U.S. forces had just minutes to shoot down these incoming Iranian ballistic missiles. The president says he has reviewed video of the shootdown and it was U.S. forces conducting this operation to defend that area.
3: Dr. Anthony Fauci under subpoena on the Senate Homeland Security Committee over his diary entries showing he knew the COVID guidance he gave the public was untrue. Fauci takes the fifth.
5: Under the advice of my attorney.
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4: This is WREL meteorologist Chris Michaels with the forecast for your Wednesday. Plenty of sunshine out there, a little bit of haze that can be traced back to some wildfire smoke going on in the western U.S., but no major air quality issues. High temperatures today in the middle 80s. Overnight, low to mid-60s. That's going to feel nice and comfy first thing Thursday morning. Lower humidity Thursday afternoon. Listen here every hour for WREL forecasts, and when severe weather breaks out, we break in.
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3: Fox News, I'm CJ Papa. Dr. Anthony Fauci appears before a Senate committee. Its chair, Kentucky Senator Rand Paul, started with this question.
4: Given another chance, say, well, gosh, circumstances now, as I know, maybe it wasn't a wise thing. Can you explain to the committee why you chose to fund this dangerous research in China?
3: Dr. Fauci answered,
5: under the advice of my attorneys, I will invoke my right under the Fifth Amendment of the Constitution to refrain from answering your questions.
3: In his opening, the 85-year-old doctor targeted Senator Paul.
5: Any reasonable person who has followed his unhinged obsession with me would readily come to the same conclusion.
3: President Trump rails against Iran for ending the pause with a surprise attack that the U.S. defended in Jordan. 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
2: 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I would

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0: This is Nancy Martin with local news on Rewind 1019. The Mecklenburg County Middle School Phoenix co-ed soccer conditioning and tryout dates are coming up. Conditioning is August 3rd to the 5th, and tryouts are August 6th and 7th. Times are from 5 to 7 p.m. at the Mecklenburg County Middle School soccer field. Boys and girls must have a current physical, bring sneakers or cleats, shin guards, and water. 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Roll on over to the town of Cambridge for an evening of great food, good times, and a sense of community Friday, July 31st. They'll be hosting several food trucks at the pavilion near the community center from 5 to 7:30. This is Nancy Martin reporting your local news on the Lakes Media Network.
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5: This is WREL meteorologist Chris Michaels with the forecast for your Wednesday. Plenty of sunshine out there, a little bit of haze that can be traced back to some wildfire smoke going on in the western U.S., but no major air quality issues. High temperatures today in the middle 80s. Overnight, low to mid-60s. That's going to feel nice and comfy first thing Thursday morning. Lower humidity Thursday afternoon. Listen here every hour for WREL forecasts, and when severe weather breaks out, we break in.
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3: I'm Therese Crowley. Dr. Fauci takes the fifth over and over, even when asked what color is the carpet during Senate Homeland Security hearings about his newly released diaries showing he didn't believe the truth of the COVID guidance he gave the public. Fauci made one exception, claiming Senator Rand Paul was obsessed with him.
4: Any reasonable person who has followed his unhinged obsession with me would readily come to the same conclusion.
3: Senator Paul says secrecy and refusal to admit error destroy trust. President Trump tells Fox we're going to hit Iran hard over its surprise missile attack on U.S. forces in Jordan, intercepted, telling Fox's Trey Yingst we're going to beat the blanking blank out of them. Oil prices back up to $85 a barrel, but markets are betting the Fed will not hike interest rates today. 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
5: This is WREL meteorologist Chris Michaels with the forecast for your Wednesday. Plenty of sunshine out there, a little bit of haze that can be traced back to some wildfire smoke going on in the western U.S., but no major air quality issues. High temperatures today in the middle 80s. Overnight, low to mid-60s. That's going to feel nice and comfy first thing Thursday morning. Lower humidity Thursday afternoon. Listen here every hour for WREL forecasts, and when severe weather breaks out, we break in.
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3: Pelosi, Dr. Anthony Fauci pleading the fifth at a Senate hearing on the COVID origins and pandemic policy.
4: As well as Fauci's just released private journal, in which committee chair Republican Rand Paul says Fauci admits the virus never came from a Chinese wet market. Paul says it came from a Chinese lab that he says the NIH, under Fauci, funded. Fauci has said his guidance over COVID was based on the best scientific evidence available at the time.
3: Fox's Jeff Manasso, President Trump with a new warning to Iran.
5: Using a string of expletives, President Trump says Iran will get a beating a day after U.S. forces intercepted a ballistic missile attack in Jordan. In a phone interview with Fox's Trey Yinks, the president said American troops had only minutes to respond to the surprise attack overnight and successfully shot down incoming missiles before they reached their targets.
3: Fox's Jared Halpern, America's listening to Fox News.

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0: 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Reminder for Mecklenburg County Public School families, open house for elementary school students will be held Tuesday, August 4th for Southville Elementary, Chase City Elementary, Clarksville Elementary, and La Crosse Elementary. And then on Wednesday, August 5th for Mecklenburg County High School and Mecklenburg County Middle School, all from noon to 6. Students attending these schools will receive a backpack filled with their 2026-2027 school supplies during open house. Students who are unable to attend will receive their backpack on the first day of school. Special thanks to electric providers in the area, Dominion Power, Mecklenburg Electric, and Southside Electric for coming out and sharing their knowledge and expertise on electrical safety hazard training with our volunteer responders. 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
4: This is WREL meteorologist Chris Michaels with the forecast for your Wednesday. Plenty of sunshine out there, a little bit of haze that can be traced back to some wildfire smoke going on in the western U.S., but no major air quality issues. High temperatures today in the middle 80s. Overnight, low to mid-60s. That's going to feel nice and comfy first thing Thursday morning. Lower humidity Thursday afternoon. Listen here every hour for WREL forecasts, and when severe weather breaks out, we break in.
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3: News. I'm Therese Crowley. Dr. Anthony Fauci takes the fifth on COVID 111 times.
4: On the advice of counsel, I respectfully declined to answer.
3: When confronted by Senate Homeland Security over what he wrote in his diary versus what he told the American people about COVID, Senator Rand Paul setting a vote to hold Fauci in contempt, if it's possible, under his Biden auto pen pardon.
5: It's secrecy that destroys trust. It is arrogance that destroys trust. It is censorship that destroys trust.
3: Fauci's fifth may be negated by also making a statement that Senator Paul is obsessed by him. President Trump tells Fox we're going to hit Iran hard over its surprise missile attack on U.S. forces in Jordan, telling Fox's Trey Yingst we're going to beat the blanking blank out of them. Markets sliding before the Fed decision this afternoon to hold or raise interest rates. 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
7: This is WREL meteorologist Chris Michaels with the forecast for your Wednesday. Plenty of sunshine out there, a little bit of haze that can be traced back to some wildfire smoke going on in the western U.S., but no major air quality issues. High temperatures today in the middle 80s. Overnight, low to mid-60s. That's going to feel nice and comfy first thing Thursday morning. Lower humidity Thursday afternoon. Listen here every hour for WREL forecasts, and when severe weather breaks out, we break in.
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3: I'm John Saucier, the former director of National Institute of Allergy and Infectious Diseases. Dr. Anthony Fauci on Capitol Hill invoking the Fifth Amendment multiple times, refusing to answer questions during a Homeland Security and Government Affairs Committee hearing on the origins and government response of the COVID-19 pandemic. The committee chairman is Senator Rand Paul. He says they're going to try and hold Fauci legally responsible.
4: Because you refused to answer, citing a privilege that is unsupported because of your pardon, and after being denied to do so, this committee has scheduled a vote next week on a resolution certifying your contempt.
3: Dr. Fauci said he invoked the Fifth Amendment. He believed Chairman Paul was trying to get him to make statements that could be used against him. The Federal Reserve making its interest rate decision. They've left things unchanged as they reached the decision 9-3 after 2 days of deliberations. 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

0: This is Nancy Martin with local news on Rewind 101.9. The Mecklenburg County Middle School Phoenix co-ed soccer conditioning and tryout dates are coming up. Conditioning is August 3rd to the 5th, and tryouts are August 6th and 7th. Times are from 5 to 7 p.m. at the Mecklenburg County Middle School soccer field. Boys and girls must have a current physical, bring sneakers or cleats, shin guards, and water. 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Roll on over to the town of Cambridge for an evening of great food, good times, and a sense of community Friday, July 31st. We'll be hosting several food trucks at the pavilion near the community center from 5 to 7:30. 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
4: This is WRAL meteorologist Kat Campbell with the forecast for tonight. It should be quite comfortable with lows in the low to mid 60s. Enjoy. Skies are mostly clear overnight. Thursday is the best feeling day this week. It's mostly sunny and less humid with highs in the mid 80s. Friday, the sunshine returns with highs in the upper 80s. Listen here every hour for WRAL forecast. And when severe weather breaks out, we break in.
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3: Fox News, I'm Tom Graham. Dr. Anthony Fauci refusing to answer questions during today's Senate hearing. Instead, he repeatedly cited the Constitution more than 100 times.
4: I will invoke my right under the Fifth Amendment of the Constitution to refrain from answering your questions.
3: Republican Senator Rand Paul subpoenaed Fauci, accusing him of lying about the origins of COVID, among other accusations. Dr. Fauci was a key pandemic advisor during the first Trump administration. He accused Senator Paul of being unhinged. Federal Reserve left its key interest rate unchanged despite persistently high inflation.
5: Our committee decided to vote by a 9-3 vote to maintain the target range for the federal funds rate at 3.5% to 3.75%.
3: Fed Chair Kevin Warsh wrapping up 2 days of meetings about interest rates. 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

0: This is Nancy Martin with local news on Rewind 101.9. Reminder for Mecklenburg County Public School families. Open house for elementary school students will be held Tuesday, August 4th for Southville Elementary, Chase City Elementary, Clarksville Elementary, and La Crosse Elementary. And then on Wednesday, August 5th for Mecklenburg County High School and Mecklenburg County Middle School, all from noon to 6. Students attending these schools will receive a backpack filled with their 2026-2027 school supplies during open house. Students who are unable to attend will receive their backpack on the first day of school. Special thanks to electric providers in the area, Dominion Power, Mecklenburg Electric, and Southside Electric for coming out and sharing their knowledge and expertise on electrical safety hazard training with our volunteer responders. Collaborations like these ensure smooth operations on the scene of emergency incidents. This is Nancy Martin, reporting your local news on the Lakes Media Network.
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8: This is WRAL meteorologist Kat Campbell with the forecast for tonight. It should be quite comfortable with lows in the low to mid 60s. Enjoy. Skies are mostly clear overnight. Thursday is the best feeling day this week. It's mostly sunny and less humid with highs in the mid 80s. Friday, the sunshine returns with highs in the upper 80s. Listen here every hour for WRAL forecasts. And when severe weather breaks out, we break in.
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3: Fox News, I'm John Saucier. We just heard from President Trump, who is calling on the Senate to cancel an August recess to work on passing the Save America Act. It would require Americans show proof of citizenship at voter registration and voter ID at the ballot box. He claims Senate Majority Leader is wrong when he says Republicans don't have the votes to pass this.
4: That's too bad for him. I mean, that's too bad for him and too bad for the Republican Party.
5: Do you believe that?
4: He's got the votes. He should get it done.
3: Well, the Federal Reserve just wrapped up its two-day meeting about interest rates. Chairman Kevin Warsh announcing the Fed's rate decision.
6: Our committee decided to vote by a 9-3 vote to maintain the target range for the federal funds rate at 3.5% to 3.75%.
3: So rates remain unchanged. What did change? The stock market. Worst trading day of the year for the Dow Jones Industrial Average, down over 1,100 points. The NASDAQ shed 434. The S&P 500 was down over 112. 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

0: This is Nancy Martin with local news on Rewind 101.9. The Mecklenburg County Middle School Phoenix co-ed soccer conditioning and tryout dates are coming up. Conditioning is August 3rd to the 5th and tryouts are August 6th and 7th. Times are from 5 to 7 p.m. at the Mecklenburg County Middle School soccer field. Boys and girls must have a current physical, bring sneakers or cleats, shin guards, and water. For more information, contact Coach Redman. Roll on over to the town of Cambridge for an evening of great food, good times, and a sense of community Friday, July 31st. We'll be hosting several food trucks at the pavilion near the community center from 5 to 7:30. 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
4: This is WRAL meteorologist Kat Campbell with the forecast for tonight. It should be quite comfortable with lows in the low to mid 60s. Enjoy. Skies are mostly clear overnight. Thursday is the best feeling day this week. It's mostly sunny and less humid with highs in the mid 80s. Friday, the sunshine returns with highs in the upper 80s. Listen here every hour for WRAL forecasts. And when severe weather breaks out, we break in.
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3: Fox News, I'm Tom Graham. President Trump says a big hit is coming. The Pentagon expected to respond further after Iran fired several missiles toward U.S. troops in the region.
4: They've already apologized, but, you know, we got to smack them a little bit.
3: Now, last night, U.S. time, the U.S. partnered with Saudi Arabia to strike Iranian-backed militias in neighboring Iraq, killing at least 20 fighters. A sell-off on Wall Street, the Dow suffering its worst day of the year. Fox's Hillary Barsky.
5: The Dow winners, Salesforce, Chevron, and Visa. The Dow decliners, Goldman Sachs, JP Morgan Chase, and Caterpillar. The Dow down 1,153 points. The Nasdaq lower by 434. S&P 500 down 113.
3: A sell-off came as the Federal Reserve announced today it's leaving its key interest rate unchanged. 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
3: Fox News, I'm John Saucier. The Federal Reserve wrapping up its two-day meeting about interest rates today. Federal Reserve Chairman Kevin Warsh announcing the Fed's rate decision.
4: Our committee decided to vote by a 9-3 vote to maintain the target range for the federal funds rate at 3.5% to 3.75%.
3: The Dow was down over 1,100 points at the close today after the news. Ukraine's multi-billion-dollar drone industry capturing the attention of the United States and NATO members. Ambassador to the NATO, Matthew Whitaker on Fox says Ukraine's innovating on the battlefield.
5: It's not just counter unmanned systems. It's not just one-way attack drones. It's surveillance drones. It's ground drones. It is underwater and surface of water drones.
3: Ukraine has been using long-range drone to target Russian energy infrastructure deep within their borders. America's listening to Fox News.